pile of cheesy bastards that come straight after you. Like, here, I'm not punchy Dan, just gonna remove you from the equation. I'm gonna get rid quick, like tattoos on Pete Davidson. It's alright, I mean...

Your friends came to ask me to write you a song, but I'm no one to hold you here, and you must have your reason.

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male flight attendants, and I don't like them. 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You know, it's like, how do you work the oxygen mask?

I probably take a nap if I recorded this cat. I need to know they past, what's the origin? Who the leader of they pack, is they showing him? Better put my feet up and relax, it'll be more of this axe. Trust beneath them dash, it'll be tournament stash. Cuz beneath the scabs, need some collagen for that. He the toughest on the ground.

Only in a jam, do you know me to react? I be smoky like the lamb, we gon' roast it like a bat. My papa holy like the lamb, but still be bogus with the cash. He told me in advance. Don't forget the N-O-N-O-N-E-Y. Don't forget the N-O-N-O-N-E. Don't forget the N-O-N-O-N-E-Y. Don't forget the N-O-N-O-N-E. Don't forget the N-O-N-O-N-E-Y. Don't forget the N-O-N-O-N-E-Y.

0: that cancer?
1: No, that's the sign of the Libra.
0: Is that really?
1: Oh, right,
0: it is a Libra.
1: Yeah, it's the sign of the Libra.
0: That's right, it is. It's beautiful. The diamonds aren't bad either, you know. If you want to throw one away, just throw it in my direction.
1: I'm sitting here looking at you. You look so...

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0: Moon Moonton. Blood on the trees, blood on the leaves, Lady Day and the mean eating old Ford. Why dip a mouth blowing snot in the Hermes claw for Jesus? Satch the cleanest since he cop his lace from the priest. And his tree from Jefferson County and the spaghetti rolls. The most drip saints marching in since Tucson with the machete giving body blows to the beast. Kept them crackers on a leash. Jesus, peace. Come here, get 3/5 a slice of this Africa cake. Diamond south of Savon, I mean the pussy of Africa. Matriarchal golden crown, drum on water, skywalk. I'm like Nina in the jungle with diamonds. And a black panther knight to the neck of King Leopold, the glamorous life. Yeah.
1: Cascading communications of no significance whatsoever. Waves of pleasure. Thought you had the best till you taste better. Taste butter.

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Display stolen artifacts, talking about a bargain, I'm a barter back.

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I bet you can't tell when I'm tweaking. 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I just relearned to skate, hands on my lady's waist. Got a sitter made a date. Where we at is the place of the most high. Who don't know, gonna know now. No doubt, we got on like a house on fire. A testimony ain't nothing but being wild and living to tell the story. 1990 now, my uncle on a 40 run, sawed off on the 3/4 lever. Niggas never saw it coming. All Cash App donations go toward my Gold Fang Fund. My appreciation for your participation. Overstanding, no such thing as spare change. Blank faces, holding space, feeling